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We'll chill with some Philly funk by Time for Three in the Performance Studio in just a little bit, but we're going to rock with Bach first. This is what used to be known as the Boulder Bach Festival. Now you'll find them as Compass Resonance. This is the Concerto for Two Violins by Johann Sebastian Bach, featuring Zachary Carratine and Yu Yun Kim on CPR Classical's Colorado Spotlight.

Johann Sebastian Bach's Concerto for Two Violins in D minor. Soloists were Zachary Carradine and Yu-Yun Kim with the Boulder Bach Festival, now known as Compass Resonance. And Zachary Carradine is the music director of the group. You're with Colorado Spotlight on CPR Classical. The first concert of the season for Compass Resonance features music by Bach, the father, and Bach, the son. Well, one of the sons, C.P.E. Bach, and it features a cellist from the Dover Quartet, Camden Shaw. That is October 4th at the Dairy Arts Center in Boulder. You can see the details of that concert and the coming season at compassresonance.org. It's time to chill now with Time for Three in the CPR Performance Studio. This trio met while they were students at the Curtis Institute in Philadelphia. This is Philly Funk by Ronan Meyer, who's the double bassist of the trio. 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

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That was in 2012. Philly Funk by the double bassist of the group, Ronan Meyer, on CPR Classical's Colorado Spotlight. 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

That's a two piano version of Fête from Claude Debussy's Nocturnes. He didn't write it for two pianos. He wrote it for orchestra. This was Maurice Ravel's arrangement. Pianists John Ogden and Brenda Lucas performing on CPR Classical. Hey, if you love piano music, you know, pianist Anton Nell is a longtime member of the Aspen Music Festival faculty. 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Mozart's Piano Concerto No. 21 is coming up in about 20 minutes with some background from retired host Charlie Sampson for tonight's Charlie Chat. This is from a divertimento by Mozart on CPR Classical.

0: Flute soloists Carl Kaiser and Suzanne Kaiser playing an older version of the flute, the transverse flute, with the Camerata Cologne. That was a flute quartet by Johann Christian Bach on CPR Classical. A Mozart piano concerto is ahead in a moment.
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3: Welcome to Charlie Chats, each night at 7 on CPR Classical, when Colorado's patriarch of the tone poem and the partita, Charlie Sampson, tells another fascinating story about a piece you love. Here's Charlie.
4: Before God and as an honest man, I tell you that your son is the greatest composer known to me, either in person or by name. He has taste, and what is more, the most profound knowledge of composition. That's what Haydn said to Mozart's father, who was visiting his son in Vienna in 1785. He was attending a program of quartets that would eventually be dedicated to Haydn, as well as a concert of the Piano Concerto No. 21. He had finished the work only the day before, and Mozart's father's verdict was astonishingly difficult. In referring to the counterpoint in it, he said, "Several passages simply do not harmonize unless one hears all the instruments playing together." The concerto inspires comparisons with Mozart's symphonies. More than in any other previous work is Mozart's ability to work with large masses, to think in blocks and areas of sound, so in evidence as in the C major concerto.
0: The C major concerto, also known as Piano Concerto No. 21 by Wolfgang Amadeus Mozart. Simona Dinnerstein is the soloist with the Havana Lyceum Orchestra. Jose Antonio Mendez Badron is directing on Colorado Public Radio Classical.

0: Piano Concerto No. 21 by Wolfgang Amadeus Mozart. Simona Dinnerstein, the piano soloist with the Havana Lyceum Orchestra, Jose Antonio Mendez Padron directing on Colorado Public Radio Classical. Tomorrow at 7, another sort of a concerto. It's called the Symphony Espanol by Edward Lalo.
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0: I'm Phil Myatek, and I donated my vehicle to CPR. 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
2: Good morning, my friend. Rise and shine, and welcome to Friday, August the 21st, 2026. I'm Caban Thomas. Grab my hand and let's go chasing some classical music stars. Welcome to the morning show here on CPR Classical. Yeehaw! Thank you so much for spending some of your time with classical music and with me here on CPRC. It is truly an honor to be with you today. I have a poem for you. Today's poem is Moon in the Window by Dorian Lux. Lux is an award-winning American poet who often finds something extraordinary hiding inside ordinary life. This little poem remembers a child who found her first sense of wonder in books. Here we go. I wish I could say I was the kind of child who watched the moon from her window, would turn toward it and wonder. I never wondered. I read dark signs that crawled toward the edge of the page. It took me years to grow a heart from paper and glue. All I had was a flashlight bright as the moon, a white hole blazing beneath the sheets. Moon in the Window by Dorian Lux for you here on CPR Classical. Love you, shipmate. Let us have a bright as the moon spectacular Friday together.

You just heard the second movement Adagio from Johann Baptist von Hall's Cello Concerto in C with István Várdai on the cello. And before that, Alla Mann Han by Wang Lobin with Joafei Young on the guitar. The Dale Warland Singers gave us Not One Sparrow Is Forgotten, and we began things by that great and sweeping Adagio of Spartacus in Phrygia by Elram Khachaturian's Spartacus, with the Royal Philharmonic Orchestra doing the honors here at 623 Music for Thee on CPRC. Good morning, my friend. I'm so glad you're here. I hope you're having a great start to your Friday, the best Friday of your life so far. Say yes, and with this Friday, may all things be majestic. Music for You by Jennifer Higdon, the second movement, String Lake, from All Things Majestic, with the Nashville Symphony doing the honors and inspiring you to greatness here on CPR Classical. Let's go.

0: Oh my, wasn't that something? And wasn't that band amazing? Nashville Symphony's great orchestra, man. From Jennifer Higdon's All Things Majestic, you just heard the second movement, String Lake, with the Nashville Symphony and their conductor, Giancarlo Guerrero. Higdon says this piece is a tribute to the grandeur of America's national parks, with String Lake capturing the calm and mirror-like reflections on a mountain lake's serene surface. Boy, she captured that well here at 6:31 on CPR Classical. Coming up after a quick break, we're going to go visit the Fisherwomen, music by Florian Leopold Gassmann. That and more after these messages. We'll be right back.
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You just got to hang out with the Fisher Women, the overture at least, from Florian Leopold Gassmann's Kopenk opera about a prince searching a fishing village for a lost princess. While two Fisher Women decide they might as well claim the title for themselves and snag the prince, as you can imagine, hilarity ensues. The Eclipse Chamber Orchestra making that beautiful music for you here at 6:39 on CPRC. Across Colorado today, it's going to be hot and mostly sunny. Temperatures pushing the low 100s in some elevations. There's also a chance for Thor's hammer to appear in the afternoon, particularly in southern and southwestern Colorado. And there's an air quality alert posted for the Denver area. Through the weekend, the heat eases a little while moisture increases. Saturday and Sunday brings better chances for afternoon and evening showers and thunderbooms across much of the state. On the fire lines, the enormous Aspen Acres fire still goes, 102,000 acres. The Gold Mountain Fire, Ouray, almost 40,000 acres. The Willow Fire near Leadville, 7,500 acres and 67% contained. God bless all you firefighters and first responders and everyone involved. We see you, man. Around Daybake, Denver 68 heading to 99. Grand Junction 70 heading to 102. Durango 54 right now heading to 95 in Pueblo. In the low 60s heading to the upper 90s. Keep it 72 and sunny in your heart, my friend.

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1: When you take the high and the low every day, you average those together, it was at 76.89 degrees, making it the warmest July ever on record, beating, I think, what we saw back in the 1930s around Dust Bowl time.
0: A look back and ahead meteorologically with Denver 7's Lisa Hidalgo. 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
2: The Toccata and Fugue in D minor, music from the mind of the old man himself, Johann Sebastian Bach, with the Boston Symphony and Seiji Ozawa, takes us into the 7 o'clock hour. And the piece waiting for us there, A Piece of Chocolat. Rachel Portman makes the 7 o'clock hour sound sweet and delightful. And kids, remember to floss. Take it from your big buddy, Caven, who's currently losing teeth. Brushing is good. Flossing is just as gooder. Gooder. All that coming your way here on your station, Joytastical CPR Classical. We'll see you again in about 12 minutes.

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That, my friend, was your first taste of Chocolat. Rachel Portman's main title music from the film of the same name. And yes, Carrie Ann Moss was in that movie playing Caroline Claremont. You know, I met Carrie Ann Moss when I was selling flavored salts in West Hollywood. She walks up, and folks, she's even more beautiful in person. And she's so nice. Life is strange and wonderful. The studio orchestra led by David Snell made that music happen for you at 7:03 on CPRC. Welcome, my friend, to the 7 o'clock hour. Caban Thomas here. So glad you are as well. 27 minutes from our classical mystery quiz. And today I am looking for a sports team where purple-clad sluggers swing high in thin air. What mountain-named squad makes Coors Field their lair? You think you know? Hang on to it. Coming your way in 27 minutes on your station for athletics. 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

You just heard a really cool triple smush, which started with Joaquin Rodrigo's Concierto de Aranjuez, the third movement performed by Pepe Romero with the Academy of St. Martin in the Fields doing the supporting. Then came Haydn's Symphony No. 93, the opening movement with the Austro-Hungarian Haydn Orchestra, and we wrapped it up with Beethoven's Piano Sonata number eight, his Pathétique, the third movement rondo, with Claudio Arrau at the piano here at 7:22. Here on CPR Classical, 8 minutes from our Classical Mystery Quiz, and I am looking for a sports team, sports ball, born in 93 with purple on display. A Helton held the corner while Walker ruled the day. What mountain crew held sway? That's coming up a little after Georges Bizet's La Lézienne Suite number 1. We're going to hear the prelude with the London Phil fitting the bill here on CPR Classical.

0: 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Gird your Lalisien. We'll be right back.
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0: Good musical morning, my mystery mavens. 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I have three kooky clues for you, and if you crack the case, you get to win and wear the official CPR classical lira pipe hood, complete with a ridiculous 6-foot medieval tail, which lights up during concerts. Sounds good. Let's do this. Today I am looking for a sports team. Born in 93, where purple meets the sky, I chase October, where long shots fly. Clue number one, I arrived in 1993. Clue number two, my home sits 1 mile high. And clue number three, my purple prehistoric pal is Dinger. Do you know what I'm talking about? Bonus points, you can get some music I play for you. No looking at the radio for clues. Here we go.

Man, that band knows how to play. The Czech Philharmonic, they rock and roll, that's for sure. Any idea of the piece I played for you or my classical mystery quiz subject? Let us recap. Clue number one, I arrived in the big leagues in 1993. Clue number two, my home sits exactly 1 mile above sea level. And clue number three, a purple dinosaur named Dinger patrols my ballpark. Is that a Triceratops? I think that's what it is. If you suss that our classical mystery quiz subject were the Colorado Rockies, you'd be 100% correct. Ding-a-ding-ding-ding-ding. You know what's cool about this ballpark? It's the highest. Coors Field's the highest ballpark in the major leagues. And that thin air helps balls, baseballs travel farther. Normally on the other team, but you know. All right. And if you guessed the piece that I played for you was Wagon Train by Jerome Maross with the City of Prague Philharmonic and Paul Bateman, you'd be double dingo correct. Ding, ding, ding, ding, ding, dong. Thank you so much for playing our classical mystery quiz here on CPRC. Join me on Monday, same Rockies time, same sports ball channel. 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
0: I'm Patty Painter Wakefield. Join me all this week at 4 for the After School Reset. I'll play after school favorites you won't want to miss right here on CPR Classical.

My beloved Baroque Chamber Orchestra. Yep. They joined the rare company of my beloved Detroit Symphony. My beloved Baroque Chamber Orchestra of Colorado just performed music of Charles Avison for you, the third and fourth movement from his Concerto Number 9 with Cynthia Miller-Freifogel honking away on that magical fiddle of hers at 7:52 on CPR Classical. Coming up, Maurice Ravel's Minuet Antique with the Orchestra de Paris on the Doom Fromage. Jean Martineau, Maitre d' in charge of the band. Takes us to the 8 o'clock hour where music of Ahram Khachaturian's Masquerade will be waiting for us. For now, enjoy Mr. Ravel and your crepes, and we'll see you again in about 7 minutes right here on CPR Classical.

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1: Thank you so much for spending some of your time with classical music and with me here on CPRC. It is truly an honor to be with you today. I have a poem for you. Today's poem is Moon in the Window by Dorian Lux. Lux is an award-winning American poet who often finds something extraordinary hiding inside ordinary life. This little poem remembers a child who found her first sense of wonder in books. Here we go. I wish I could say I was the kind of child who watched the moon from her window, would turn toward it and wonder. I never wondered. I read dark signs that crawled toward the edge of the page. It took me years to grow a heart from paper and glue. All I had was a flashlight bright as the moon, a white hole blazing beneath the sheets. Moon in the Window by Dorian Lux for you here on CPR Classical. Love you, shipmate. Let us have a bright as the moon spectacular Friday together.

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1: Thank you, Sarah Bierhouse, the Beyoncé of oboe players here on the Front Range on CPRC. You just heard Telemann's Partita No. 3, the Adagio in G minor, with Humbert Lucarelli on the oboe, Gerald Ronk on harpsichord, Alan Brown on bassoon. Rock and roll here at 8:10 on CPR Classical. Welcome to the 8 o'clock hour, my friend. Caben Thomas here. So glad you are as well. As I have a birthday for you today, well, it's tomorrow. But tomorrow marks the 164th birthday of Claude Debussy. Looks barely a day over 122. Born August 22, 1862, in Saint-Germain-en-Laye, France. Debussy helped turn away from Wagner's massive romanticism and orchestra, and he turned toward music of color and atmosphere, suggestion, and light. Notice I did not say impressionism. He didn't like that word. Let's hear that world right now, his image for orchestra. The third movement, the Spring Round Dances, with the San Francisco Symphony, Michael Tilson Chamish in charge here on CPR Classical.

Claude Debussy's Spring Round Dance is the third movement from his Image for Orchestra with the San Francisco Symphony, making the San Francisco treat for you here at 8:17 on CPR Classical. Happy birthday to you, Claude Debussy, and to everyone having a birthday today and tomorrow. I don't discriminate. Here's my song for you. This is your birthday song. It isn't very long. We're 13 minutes away from our healing moment of Zen. Teachers, bring your students along. I've heard from teachers who have shared Zen with their classrooms, and it makes me so incredibly happy. Think about being a teenager. Your hormones are going bananas. You have tests, expectations. You're growing up, all of it coming at you at once. Sometimes you just need time to relax, turn off the noise, breathe, and listen to some fantastic classical music. That's coming up in 13 on CPRC. Thank you.

0: The Creatures of Prometheus. That's what you just heard. Music of Ludwig van Beethoven with Giovanni Antonini and his Perfect Hair leading the Basel Chamber Orchestra. And before that, Henry Purcell's Trumpet Sonata No. 1 with John Wallace on the trumpet, supported by the Philharmonia Orchestra here on CPRC. Coming up next, your healing moment of Zen. Stay thirsty, my friends.
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0: The death of Ossa from Peer Gynt. Music from the mind of Edvard Grieg, based on the story of Heinrich Ibsen, is our five-minute touchstone for today's healing moment of Zen. Your chance to slow things down, listen, breathe, and lean into the sweet embrace of you. We do that by taking a big, deep, healing breath with me all together. Here we go. And release. I hope the peace has already begun as you breathe in love, you breathe in peace, you breathe in forgiveness, you breathe in calmness, and you let go of anything getting in the way of you and your peace. Let go of anxiety and of hatred. Let go of nervousness and cruelty. Let go of circling the emotional drainage ditch of emotional wounds. Let those things go. Put them in your hand and watch them dissolve. And if you can't do it yourself, put it in my hand. I will destroy those things for you as you allow this music to fill your heart and cleanse your musical soul, my friend. Enjoy this, your healing moment of Zen.

0: Take another big, deep, healing breath with me right now. Here we go. And release. May the peace that you feel right now last you throughout the day. And if and when you encounter somebody who needs peace in their lives, give them that peace. Share some of yours with them. A gentle word, being present with them, listening carefully, letting them know that they matter. These times are weird right now, folks. Sometimes the best thing we can do is let a person know they're being seen and they're being heard. And let them know about your station of peace. Your station of Zen, ZPR Classical. May peace be with you always, my friend. Love you, shipmate.
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1: A look back and ahead, meteorologically, with Denver 7's Lisa Hidalgo. 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

Wasn't that fantastic? Music from our favorite redheaded priest, Antonio Vivaldi, his Concerto for Violin, Strings, and Continuo in D Major with Nicola Benedetti leading the Benedetti Baroque Orchestra here at 8:54 on CPRC. We have a little cardio before 9 o'clock, the Dance of the Blessed Spirits from Gluck's Orfeo and Eurydice, with the Brussels Philharmonic and Kemi Toma doing the celloing for the solos, taking us to the 9 o'clock hour and Colorado Spotlight, which I like to call the spot, where Colorado gets some good loving. And this morning we're hanging out with the Ivy Street Ensemble and the Colorado Symphony itself. So stay right here on your station, Magical CPR Classical. Enjoy the Gluck, and we'll see you in about 5 minutes.

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1: Good morning, my friend, and welcome to the Friday edition of The Spot here on CPRC. I'm Caben Thomas, you're you, we're together. Let's listen to some fantastic music, why don't we, from people who make Colorado home. I have two performances for you today. You're going to hear from the Colorado Symphony and their music director, Peter Ungen, taking us dancing with Zoltan Kodály's Dances of Galanta. But first, one of my very favorite groups, Denver's Ivy Street Ensemble with Catherine Peterson on flute, Eric Peterson on violin, and Philip Stevens on the viola. Here's the sixth and final movement of Beethoven's six-movement serenade in D major, recorded in the CPR Performance Studio in 2013 for you here on The Spot. Let's go.

Nicely done. Isn't it amazing how three people can fill up a room like that? That was very cool. You just heard the Ivy Street Ensemble rocking out on the finale of Beethoven's Serenade in D Major with Kathy Peterson on flute, Eric Peterson on violin, and Philip Stevens on viola. Recorded right here in the CPR Performance Studio in 2013. The Ivy Street Ensemble has been making music together since 2001, taking chamber music all over Colorado, from concert halls to schools to community spaces. Bless their hearts. You can find out more about this fantastic group at earwarp.com/Ivy-Street-Ensemble. Now we multiply the Ivy Street Ensemble by about 30 as maestro and music director Peter Ungen leads the Colorado Symphony in the Dances of Galanta by Hungarian master Zoltán Kodály. Recorded at Becher Concert Hall in November 2016 for you here on the spot. Let's do it.

0: Oh, Colorado Symphony, you need to behave yourself. Behave yourself. I hope you got your cardio out of The Dances of Galanta by Zoltan Kodály with a Colorado Symphony, and their music director Peter Ungen recorded at Betcher Concert Hall in 2016. And that Colorado Symphony connection has only gotten stronger under Maestro Ungen. He became the symphony's principal conductor in 2022, served three seasons in that role, became their MD with the 2025-2026 season. And he opens the orchestra's new season this year, September the 11th through the 13th, with Beethoven's Mighty Ninth Symphony and Gabriel Ortiz Younga. And that's going to shake the plaster loose over there at Betcher Concert Hall. You can get the deets and ticks at coloradosymphony.org. That's it for me for the spot today. Thanks for hanging out with me. The wonderful Patty Painter Wakefield has more Colorado Gemstones for you at 6 this evening. And keep the spot rolling through the weekend with Mario Rivas and William Carmen, Saturday at 5, Sunday at noon. I'll be back on Monday at 9. Until then, do good things, my friend, and have yourself a magnificent weekend, and rock on with your bad self. Ayeeha.
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0: That music was for the birds. 18 minutes of awesome sauce. Music from the mind of Ottorino Respighi. It was written in 1928, but it sounds like it's a Baroque era piece, doesn't it? Respighi was looking backwards on purpose, borrowing old tunes and dressing them in 20th century orchestral feathers. Pretty cool, all things considered, here at 950 Feeling Nifty on CPR Classical.
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1: 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I'll play after school favorites you won't want to miss right here on CPR Classical.
0: It's a wonderful segment, the After School Reset. 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Music selected and curated by the wonderful Patty Painter Wakefield. Hey, this Saturday night, I have something for you to do if you'd like to know. Let me tell you. 7:30, spend an evening in Aspen with pianist Anton Nell, a longtime member of the Aspen Music Festival and school's artistic faculty. 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At 10 o'clock, the host who put the groove in the gavotte, Monique Brooks-Roberts, takes over with her midday show. Music Room at 10:30, midday Mozart at noon. And as I've said many times before, more great music than you can shake a baton at. 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After Mine, here on CPRC. The music of Peter Boyer takes us home now with his celebration overture. The London Phil makes the glorious sound. Peter Boyer himself in charge of the band. My friend, thank you so much for spending your morning with me in CPR Classical. Thank you so much for supporting us. Thank you for your time and some of your treasure. We'd be sunk without you. I'll be back tomorrow morning from 9 until noon for the Saturday show, and then Monday morning at 6. Until then, you take care of yourself, do good things, make a difference. Love you, shipmate. Inshallah, we will see you later. Bye-bye.

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1: Happy Friday and good morning to you. I'm Monique Brooks Roberts here on CPR Classical, welcoming you into the Midday Show. Thank you so much for joining me today. How is your day going so far? You know, it's pretty good for me. I woke up at 5 a.m. to get in a really good workout this morning, and I saw that the temperature was going to be a high of 96 today, and I said, ouch. Who else is ready for fall? Because, you know, I don't want to complain. My sister on the East Coast has had, you know, kind of milder temps and lots of rain, but, you know, I am ready for the crisp 55-degree air in my mornings. Well, we almost made it through another week, so I'm wishing you a really great weekend ahead. I have the music room for you at 10:30 this morning, super fun theme today, and Midday Mozart at 12 for your lunch break. But let's kick today off with a really great waltz from the 1909 ballet by Frédéric Chopin called Les Sylphides. Here's the Cincinnati Pops Orchestra playing Grand Valse Brillante.

The Cincinnati Pops Orchestra bringing you some great energy to your Friday morning with the Grand Valse Brillante from the ballet Les Sylphides by Frédéric Chopin. Hope you enjoyed that. Coming up next, I have some incidental music for a children's play written by Russian composer Dmitry Kabalevsky. Here's the Comedian Suite played by the Bavarian State Orchestra.

0: You just heard The Comedian Suite by Dmitri Kabalevsky. Almost sounds like cartoon music, right? You heard the Bavarian State Orchestra here on CPR Classical.
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0: This next piece will feel like a breath of fresh air on your Friday morning, I promise. It is so gorgeous. It's a cello and piano duet by Felix Mendelssohn called Song Without Words. And you'll hear it played by the siblings, Sheku and Isida Kana Mason.

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The Music Room is coming up for you in less than 3 minutes. But first, music from the hit opera by Mark Adamo, Little Women. Here's Alma and Gideon, played by the Eclipse Chamber Orchestra.

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1: Welcome into the Music Room. I'm Monique, and I have a really great theme for you today. Just fluting around. The flute gets the spotlight today, and if you thought the flute was all gentle breezes and bird songs, this will change your mind. One flute, one very, very busy bee, and a lot of notes. And I mean a lot of notes. Here's Rimsky-Korsakov's Flight of the Bumblebee, and it features James Galway on the flute.

Ah, the gorgeous Pavane by Gabriel Fauré, and you heard flutist William Bennett playing that melody so beautiful with the Academy of St. Martin in the Fields Orchestra and Chorus. That is absolutely one of my faves. How about you? All right, you are in the music room with Monique Brooks Roberts, and the flute is getting all the love today with the theme, Just Fluting Around. This next piece is the gorgeous Prelude to the Afternoon of a Faun by the one and only Claude Debussy, whose birthday is tomorrow. Here's Emmanuel Pahoud on flute with the Berlin Philharmonic.

Ah, the beautiful prelude to The Afternoon of a Faun by Claude Debussy. You heard flutist Emmanuel Pahud with the Berlin Philharmonic. All right, this last piece in the music room today actually features not one, not two, but four flute players, of which one is Cobus Dutoit. He's got great ties to Colorado, as he received his master's and doctorate from UC Boulder, and he is the principal flutist of the Boulder Chamber Orchestra. Here's the scherzo from Five Bagatelles by Jacques Castoriadis.

Now, that was the perfect way to end the music room theme today of Just Fluting Around. You heard the scherzo from Five Bagatelle by Jacques Castoriadis. I'm Monique Brooks Roberts. Thank you for joining me for today's music room. And for a lot more really great themes, meet me here daily, Monday through Friday at 10:30. Okay, coming up next, I have some beautiful music. It's actually an English folk song called Scarborough Fair, and you're going to hear this beautiful arrangement for cello and guitar featuring Sheku Kanamason and Plinio Fernandez.

Wasn't that gorgeous? I'm not going to tell you how many times I've played that in my car driving home on repeat. I won't tell you. That was Scarborough Fair, performed by Sheku Kana Mason and Plinio Fernandez. We're going to round out this hour with the Allegro from a keyboard concerto by Carl Philipp Emanuel Bach here on CPR Classical.

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3: You're listening with Monique Brooks Roberts. Thank you for joining me on your Friday morning. I hope it's off to a really great start. You know, this is my favorite part of my day, being able to tell you stories, laugh with you a little bit, play you some great music. It really brings me so much joy. I have some great music this hour. In about 20 minutes, a string quartet by Miss Charlotte Sohi, one of my favorite composers. But first, we're going to move into some music by Edward Elgar. Here's his Wand of Youth Suite No. 2, performed by the Ulster Orchestra.

Don't you just love the tambourine at the end of that? It just brings a little sparkle to the music. I hope you enjoyed that. That was music by Edward Elgar, his Wand of Youth Suite No. 2, performed by the Ulster Orchestra. Coming up, I have music by one of my favorite composers, Miss Charlotte Sohi. I found out about her earlier this year, to be honest, and I've just been kind of hooked ever since. She's not someone that has been in the limelight for sure, and a lot of her music has been discovered over the years. But here's the first movement of her string quartet number 1, called Allégresse, which means joy in French, and it's one of my favorite feelings, if you didn't know that about me. Here's the Hermès Quartet on CPR Classical 101.5.

0: Ah, Allegresse from String Quartet No. 1 by Charlotte Sohi, and that movement means joy. So I hope that brought you some joy on your Friday morning, my friend. You heard the Hermes Quartet here on CPR Classical. I'm Monique Brooks Roberts. I have Midday Mozart coming for you in about 32 minutes, but in just a moment, you'll hear a symphony by Haydn, his 7th to be exact.
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0: Unwind the accumulated stresses of the day with the clarity of Johann Sebastian Bach. I'm Patty Painter Wakefield. 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
1: You're listening with Monique Brooks Roberts on your late Friday morning here on CPR Classical. Coming up next is Joseph Haydn's Symphony No. 7, nicknamed Noon or Le Midi. It's actually the second part of his famous Day Trilogy, and it was written shortly after he began his very long employment with the wealthy Esterházy family. This piece also brings a nice mix of Baroque style with classical wit. Here's the Il Giardino Armonico.

0: You just experienced Symphony No. 7 called The Noon by Joseph Haydn, and that was Il Giardino Armonico. In just a moment, I have one more piece to round out this hour, also called Noon, but it's by British classical contemporary composer David Bruce. It's coming in just a moment.
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1: 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Join me all this week at 4 for the After School Reset. I'll play after school favorites you won't want to miss right here on CPR Classical.

0: What a great piece by David Bruce. That was called Noon from Cymbeline, and you heard Avi Avital with the Dover Quartet. Don't go anywhere because Midday Mozart is coming up for you in just a moment here on CPR Classical.
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0: Welcome in. Thank you so much for joining me for today's Midday Mozart. I'm Monique, and I have two great pieces for you today. First up, his Paris Symphony No. 31, composed in 1778 when he was only 22 years old, and it was the first symphony ever where he decided, you know what, I'm going to add in the clarinets. So listen for them because they add a lot of warm color to this music. It's really beautiful. Here's the Scottish Chamber Orchestra playing Mozart's Symphony No. 31.

The Scottish Chamber Orchestra performing Mozart's Symphony No. 31, called the Paris in D major. Next up, the superstar siblings Gil and Orly Shahan play Mozart's Violin Sonata in C major, written in Mannheim, Germany in 1778, the same year as the Paris Symphony you just heard, and it opens up with this slower tempo before it dives into the allegro, which really wasn't typical, but it's a nice touch. Here's Mozart's Violin Sonata in C major. I hope you enjoy it.

0: You just heard the beautiful violin sonata in C major by Mozart, and that was Gil and Orly Shaham on violin and piano. Thank you so much for joining me for today's Midday Mozart. Meet me back here Monday at noon, and we will do it all again, my friend. Coming up in just a moment, I have music from Finlandia by Jean Sibelius, as well as a nice concerto grosso by Arcangelo Corelli, so stay tuned.
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The beautiful choral edition of Hymn in F from Finlandia by Jean Sibelius. You heard the Estonian Philharmonic Chamber Choir. And if you love choir works, make sure to check out our host, Patty Painter Wakefield, on Sunday mornings from 6 to 10 for Sing. Coming up next, Ensemble 415 plays Concerto Grosso No. 7 in D major by Arcangelo Corelli.

0: Concerto Grosso No. 7 in D by Arcangelo Corelli. You heard Ensemble 415. I'm Monique Brooks Roberts. One more piece to round out this hour, coming for you in just a moment by Arnold Bax, called Into the Twilight. Stay tuned.
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1: A look back and ahead meteorologically with Denver 7's Lisa Hidalgo. Our regular chat is on Colorado Matters at 7 from CPR News and KRCC.

0: Into the Twilight by Arnold Bax, an orchestral tone poem, which just means it's a single movement piece that tells you a beautiful story and sometimes has a theme attached to it. And so for that piece, it was inspired by the Celtic literary movement and named after a poem by W.B. Yeats. 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
0: You're listening with Monique Brooks-Roberts on your Friday afternoon. We have a couple more hours together before you meet Patty at 3 o'clock, so you can't get rid of me just yet. But let's kick this hour off with some film music by Aaron Copland from the movie The Red Pony. Here's Morning on the Ranch, performed by the Buffalo Philharmonic Orchestra.

Morning on the Ranch from the film The Red Pony by Aaron Copland. That was Joanne Folletta conducting the Buffalo Philharmonic Orchestra here on CPR Classical. Next up, I have one of the most iconic piano concertos of all time. Well, in my humble opinion, Tchaikovsky's Piano Concerto No. 1 in B-flat minor, performed by the great Russian pianist Arkady Volodos. And this recording is from June 2002 with Arkady and the Berlin Philharmonic. So enjoy.

0: the great pianist Arkady Volodos with the Berlin Philharmonic playing Tchaikovsky's Piano Concerto No. 1 in B-flat minor. Wow, what a performance. There's actually a really great documentary about his life on YouTube if you want to check that out. I'm Monique Brooks Roberts. A few more pieces to round out this hour. Music coming up by Enrique Granados here on CPR Classical.
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some lovely Spanish flavor on your Friday afternoon, because you can never go wrong with it. That was Danza Triste from Danza Española No. 10 by Enrique Granados, and you heard Eduardo Fernandez on guitar. Coming up next, Colorado's very own Takach Quartet plays the Allegro Molto Vivace from Fanny Mendelssohn's string quartet here on CPR Classical.

0: What great music by Fanny Mendelssohn, the sister of Felix. That was the fourth movement from her string quartet performed by Colorado's own Takacs Quartet. And if you haven't had a chance to check them out on NPR's Tiny Desk, please head to YouTube and do that. It is a fantastic concert. All right, we're going to round out this hour with the Concerto for Strings and Continuo in A Major by the man Antonio Vivaldi, coming in just a moment.
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0: Don't you just love how joyful a lot of Vivaldi's music sounds? Just a nice little breath of fresh air and good energy on your Friday afternoon. That was his Concerto for Strings and Continuo in A Major, played by Concerto Cologne. I'm Monique Brooks Roberts. One more hour together. I have some great film music coming up, so please stay tuned for that, as well as a great overture from Beethoven's one and only opera. It's coming your way in just a moment.
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How beautiful was that? That was music from the biofilm Lion, and it received nomination after nomination for Best Score from the Oscars, the Golden Globes, Critics' Choice, and BAFTA, scored by Dustin O'Halloran and Hauschka. What I love the most about that music is it's very minimalist, but it paints the story. And if you've seen that movie and you heard that music, it really blows your mind. And that's what a good film score does. It paints the story. All right, coming up next, I have music from Beethoven's only opera, his second overture for Leonora, performed by the London Symphony Orchestra.

Beethoven's Leonore Overture No. 2, performed by the London Symphony Orchestra. Hope you enjoyed that on your Friday afternoon. Coming up next, music by one of the most special voices out right now. Baritone Will Liverman sings Morning, and he plays piano for himself in this. Enjoy.

That was music by African-American composer H. Leslie Adams from his 12 Etudes for Piano. That was number 8 in G-flat minor, and you heard Maria Corley on piano. Ever since I learned about H. Leslie Adams, I have become absolutely obsessed with his etudes. I hope you enjoy that. So beautiful. Coming up in just a moment, the incredible Bolero by Maurice Ravel, played by the Berlin Philharmonic. Stay tuned.

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0: The piece that keeps growing and growing and growing. Bolero by Maurice Ravel. That was Herbert von Karajan conducting the Berlin Philharmonic. That's just one of those pieces of music that is kind of iconic and very classic, and it just kind of never gets old. And each time you hear it, you hear a new element. Oh, it's so great. Hope you enjoyed that. Coming up in just a moment, Kamarunskaya by Mikhail Glinka.
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Kamarenskaya by Mikhail Glinka. That was the BBC Philharmonic. I have one more for you today by Johann Christian Bach, his Overture No. 6 in G major, performed by the Academy of Ancient Music.

0: Overture number 6 in G by Johann Christian Bach. You heard the Academy of Ancient Music. I'm Monique Brooks Roberts. It has been such a joy bringing you music and stories and laughs and great vibes today. Thank you so much for joining me. Patty Painter Wakefield is up next for you at 3 o'clock, and today is the last day for you to catch her after school reset at 4. She'll be bringing you that perfect music for the ride home. And if you're free tomorrow evening at 7:30, we'll be streaming an incredible piano recital by Anton Nell from the Aska Music Festival. He's been a longtime member of the festival's art faculty, and he'll be performing works by Schubert, Chaminade, and so much more. And the good news is, you don't have to drive to Aspen unless you really want to. You can watch the full recital at cprclassical.org. I'll be back with you Monday at 10 a.m., my friend. Have a beautiful weekend. 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Until next time.
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You can hear the drama, the emotional impact of the music of Giacomo Puccini. This comes from his opera Manon Lescaut. It's simply an intermezzo on CPR Classical. Now, this opera, Manon Lescaut, was a big deal for Puccini. He was struggling financially, and he worked very hard on this, trying to differentiate it from French composer Massenet's Manon Lescaut. And his work paid off. Puccini's Manon Lescaut was a big success. And he went on to write La Bohème, Tosca, Madama Butterfly. You're with CPR Classical. Now, if you haven't seen opera in person, Opera Colorado in Denver has Verdi's Macbeth in November. They're also doing a family-friendly opera based on the kids' book, The Snowy Day, in February. And then in May, they've got Mozart's Così fan tutte. You can see all the details at operacolorado.org. Next, Franz Schubert's Symphony No. 5. He was really into Mozart's music when he was writing this. Chamber Orchestra of Europe performing on CPR Classical.

Such a light and cheery work overall. Good one for a Friday afternoon. Symphony No. 5 by Franz Schubert, the Chamber Orchestra of Europe, performing on listener-supported Colorado Public Radio Classical. Thank you so much for sharing some of your day right here. I'm Patty Painter Wakefield. Your after-school reset is on the way in another 25 minutes at 4 o'clock, and some new music to discover is on the way in a moment. 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

A waltz from Four Black American Dances by Carlos Sybin, a brand new album from the Pittsburgh Symphony Orchestra, directed by Manfred Honeck on CPR Classical. This work was commissioned by the Boston Symphony Orchestra a few years ago. Next, a more side suite from British composer Gustav Holst on Colorado Public Radio Classical.

0: The Northern Sinfonia with a Moorside Suite by Gustav Holst on CPR Classical. Now, strings, like you just heard, that's not the original instrumentation for this piece. Holst first wrote it for brass band, and he wasn't very happy with the string version he wrote for his students at the St. Paul Girls' School, so he wrote a whole other piece for them, the Brook Green Suite. You're with CPR Classical. The after-school reset is coming up in just a few minutes.
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1: A look back and ahead meteorologically with Denver 7's Lisa Hidalgo. Our regular chat is on Colorado Matters at 7 from CPR News and KRCC.

0: The finale of the Trumpet Concerto by Joseph Haydn, featuring soloist Lucien Renaudin-Rary on CPR Classical. The After School Reset is next.
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0: Welcome to the After School Reset on CPR Classical, the final one to help set you on your way to a great afternoon and a great school year, too. I'm Patty Painter Wakefield. Some John Williams music today from Harry Potter and the wonderful Fantasia on Greensleeves by Ralph Vaughan Williams. First, a final listener comment looking ahead to the new school year.
3: Hello, this is Simon in Denver. I go to Polaris Elementary, and this school year I'm looking forward to meeting new people and reading books, also spending time with my friends.

The Fantasia on Greensleeves by Ralph Vaughan Williams, next to a couple of themes from Harry Potter by John Williams, one from the Chamber of Secrets, that was Fox the Phoenix, and from the Sorcerer's Stone, Harry's Wondrous World. Well, today that was the final after-school reset. I hope that left you ready for whatever awaits you for the rest of your afternoon. And take a deep breath and then exhale. You will be fine this school year. And enjoy your weekend, too. Thank you so much for the comments about what you're looking forward to this next school year, too. This is CPR Classical.

0: The Scherzo from the Fifth Symphony of Dmitri Shostakovich. That was the New York Philharmonic, directed by Leonard Bernstein. Before this was a trumpet concerto from the Baroque era by Giuseppe Torelli. Rolf Smedvig was the trumpeter with the Scottish Chamber Orchestra on Colorado Public Radio Classical. Piano Concerto by Mozart is on the way next.
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That is the middle movement of Piano Concerto No. 19 by Wolfgang Amadeus Mozart. Hélène Grimaud was the pianist with the Bavarian Radio Chamber Orchestra on CPR Classical. Hey, I'm Patty. Glad to have you along today. Now, you know, pianist Anton Nell is a longtime member of the Aspen Music Festival faculty, and he's going to play a rare recital this Saturday evening, which you can watch from the comfort of your home. 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So watch pianist Anton Nell. He's going to perform Haydn and Chaminade and Schubert and others. 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You can see all the details there right now. Dances next, from a ballet by a living American composer, Michael Torkey. 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

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The orchestral music before it was from a ballet called An Italian Straw Hat by living American composer Michael Torkey. 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

0: By the River from the Florida Suite by Frederick Delius, an English composer on CPR Classical. And Delius was referring to the Florida here in the U.S. because he came there and managed an orange grove plantation in Florida. It was part of his job exploration, which did turn into a musical career. The Ulster Orchestra there on CPR Classical. Before that, some music from North America, from the Rattle Songs of Poor Fay. That was Great Grandpa's Banjo, played by the Dover Quartet on CPR Classical. Well, it's Friday. That means with 5 o'clock Bach in just a moment, that'll be the start of your weekend.
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A few selections from the Orchestral Suite No. 3 by Johann Sebastian Bach on today's 5 o'clock Bach from CPR Classical. The Tafelmusik Baroque Orchestra performed. They're based in Toronto, Canada. And we're going to keep the Bach rolling with an arrangement of a saraband from Bach's Cello Suite No. 6. So normally this would be a solo work. Check out how it sounds with cellist Abel Salaucho performing with the Manchester Collective on CPR Classical's 5 o'clock Bach.

0: cellist Abel Salaucho and the Manchester Collective with an arrangement of The Saraman from Johann Sebastian Bach's Cello Suite No. 6 on CPR Classical's 5 o'clock Bach. Beethoven is next.
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0: a theme that keeps on coming back throughout the movement. That is a rondo form. It's the finale of Beethoven's Piano Concerto No. 5, known as the Emperor Concerto. Piano soloist Emil Gilels and the Cleveland Orchestra, George Zell directing on CPR Classical. Hey, I'm Patty Painter Wakefield. 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Follow the course of the river, the Moldau, by Smetana in just a moment.
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The Czech Philharmonic Orchestra performing Bedřich Smetana's Vltava on CPR Classical. That's usually known in English as the Moldau, which comes from the German name for the river that flows through the Czech Republic. The music takes you from the river's origins as springs all the way through the countryside, past castle ruins, through Prague, and eventually the river vanishes into the whole new river, the Elbe. You're with CPR Classical. We're in the light of the white moon next in this piece by Brazilian composer Chiquinha Gonzaga, arranged by the violinist who's performing, Esther Abrami, on Colorado Public Radio Classical.

0: keeps your commute chugging along there. The finale of the American String Quartet by Antonin Dvorak, one of the pieces that he wrote while in the U.S. The Jerusalem Quartet performing there on CPR Classical. It was next to White Moon by Chiquina Gonzaga from a new album called Women, featuring violinist Esther Abrami and pianist Kim Barbier. It's 5:45 on this Friday with CPR Classical. 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
1: Do the math, and this summer's been a sizzler in Colorado and nationwide.
2: When you take the high and the low every day, you average those together, it was at 76.89 degrees, making it the warmest July ever on record, beating, I think, what we saw back in the 1930s around Dust Bowl time.
1: A look back and ahead meteorologically with Denver 7's Lisa Hidalgo. 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